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0: Kickstart my heart and take my soul to the OR. Cause I can't find a pulse, can't find the beat. 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I can't even stand the sight of me. 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

0: culture history has now been altered, and this is the proof.
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4: Good morning, my smiley retro fans. Thank you for coming back for another round of the 70s, 80s, and 90s. It doesn't get better than that, does it? All right, let's dive in while the music awaits. Today, Canadian music and Air Raid alumni Cheryl Stacey. After leaving Santana and becoming a Christian, this guy was a trendsetter with funk and soul music, Leon Patillo.
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4: And the girls named after a Paul Newman movie, Rachel. Rachel. All right, these guys have had four lead singers over the years. Four that we know of. That's John James, Peter Furler, Michael Tate, and Adam Agee. But to me, Peter Furler will always be the voice in the face of the Newsboys. Here is Believe on Life.

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3: Where is the hope? Where is the hope? Where is the hope? I meet millions who tell me that they feel demoralized by the decay around us. Where is the hope? Where is the hope? Where is the hope that each of us have is not in who governs us or what laws are passed or what great things we do as a nation. Our hope is in the power of God working through the hearts of people. And that's where our hope is in this country. That's where our hope is in life.

0: Life 100.3, absolutely retro with Kaboing and I Heard. Scott Jackson's here with you. Honored to serve up the retro breakfast for the last 20 years. Has it been 20? Maybe. Who's keeping count? Anybody? Anybody at all? Waiting in the wings is Whiteheart. 70 times 7. That song is next on the Retro Show.
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0: The Saturday Morning Retro Show on Life with Big Ten Revival, star in the Book of Life. So, since the Big Ten Revival days, many years ago, what has Steve Wiggins been up to?
1: I wrote a devotional of the Bible chapter by chapter. And so I lead people chapter by chapter through the Bible every day. And we have several thousand people. Gosh, I just led about 5,000 people here in Memphis through the Bible. Over the course of about 3 years. It takes 3.25 years to read the Bible a chapter a day. And then I teach once a week, so every seventh chapter. So I teach Matthew chapter 1, and then next week teach 8 and 15 and 22 and so on, just leading them through the Word. Biblical illiteracy is probably the biggest problem facing the church at the moment. Lifeway Research put out that in last year, that only 11% of Christians have ever read the Bible. And if faith comes by hearing and hearing by the Word of God, we shouldn't wonder why it is that Christians don't stand faithfully in our generation. They don't have the mechanism by which to stand faithfully. They don't know the Word.
0: Steve Wiggins and Big Ten Revival, and we'll be right back.
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Rachel from California, IA, formed in 1990, broke up in 94. That didn't last long, did it? Two albums, but they're still considered a trailblazer. 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

0: Life Retro, the 90s were good to spec. That's My Generation. One of those tunes that we played a lot on Slam and Christian Hits. Okay, that... Woo-hoo-hoo. That wraps up for the Retro Show for this week. Before we lock up the library, here's the plan for next week. Guardian.
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0: America, the Hoppers on this Memorial Day edition of the program. Welcome in. Our featured group today is the Mississippi-based quartet, the Bible Tones.
1: 1957 was the year of the first National Quartet Convention. It was also the first year our friends, the Hoppers, started singing, and it was the first year the Bible Tones sang. So this is year number 68. We are Mississippi's oldest quartet. We're founded by a couple named Ward and Irene Hurt, who moved from Sand Mountain, Alabama to Lumberton, Mississippi. Ward became mayor of the town, opened up a furniture factory there, and started the Bible Tones Quartet. And I tell people 68 years later, you're looking at what's left.
0: That's Jack Armstrong, who sings baritone for the group. The lead singer is Nathaniel Chapman, Danny Jackson on tenor, and Charlie Lucas sings bass. Jack tells us about the title track of the new album.
1: We're going to sound the alarm. That's the name of our song that we're going to send out first, and the title cut of this project. And we're going to let people know that time is near. He's going to split the eastern sky, and you better be ready. And that's what we're going to tell people everywhere we go.
0: That's Jack Armstrong. Let's enjoy the Bible Tones with Sound the Alarm.

0: Sound the alarm. That's the Bible Tones. Tenor Danny Jackson talks about another song in the project, which is kind of a collection of songs.
1: Songs I was raised on. And as the older I get, I seem to appreciate the songs that I grew up in church with. And this particular song kind of highlights the mountaintops of the hymns of the church and how they relate to life as we live now. And so I'm really excited about that. It's a neat little song, and I think it's going to be well received and liked by audiences all across the country.
0: That's Danny Jackson. You'll recognize many of the titles throughout the song. Hear the Bible Tones with Songs I Was Raised On.

0: Folks, I was raised on the Bible Tones, and we'll have much more with them later on today. In just a moment, we'll shine up some of your patriotic favorites on this Memorial Day weekend.
1: Hello, this is Tim Lovelace wishing every one of you a wonderful Memorial Day as we honor those who paid the ultimate sacrifice.
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Welcome back. Memorial Day, always observed on the last Monday in May, honors those who have died while serving in the country's armed forces. It originated during the American Civil War. The Vietnam Veterans Memorial is often a quiet site of remembrance and tears on Memorial Day. It chronologically lists the names of 58,318 Americans who gave their lives in service to our country. Jimmy Fortune sings the Statler Brothers classic, More Than a Name on the Wall.

0: more than a name on the wall. 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
1: Hi, this is Jeff.
2: 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And we want to say thanks so much to the members of the armed forces, past and present, who paid for our freedom, especially those who died to make that freedom possible and to keep us free. Happy Memorial Day.
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0: country. Jeff and Sherry Easter with My Country. Chris Freeman is thankful for all who served and sacrificed. She says the meaning of Memorial Day has changed for her.
1: I remember as a little girl what Memorial Day meant to me personally. It meant that school was out. But now I'm reminded of how blessed I am to live in a country that is free. I'm so thankful for all the men and women who served this country and also gave their lives. This is Chris with the Freemans, wanting to wish everyone a blessed Memorial Day.
0: That's Chris Freeman, and here are the Freemans with Lead Me Home.

0: The Freemans lead me home. It's our Memorial Day program. We have more coming up and more with the Bible Tones in just a moment.
1: Hello, this is Keith Irwin with the Irwins. Our nation is far from perfect, but I still believe it's the greatest nation on the face of the earth. And it is that because of all of the sacrifices that so many brave men and women have made on our behalf. I want to thank each and every person that gave their life for this amazing country. This is Keith Irwin with the Irwins. Happy Memorial Day.
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0: Somebody Died for Me, the Triumphant Quartet. Our featured group today is the Bible Tones. Their new album is called Sound the Alarm. On the project, they were able to record a new song from a classic writer.
1: To my knowledge, and I have studied the discography of the Bible Tones quite a bit, as well as writers and songs, but I don't think we've ever cut a brand new Diane Wilkinson song until this one. And our producer found this one. It's called This Old House, and it's got... It's not the Cathedrals and Statler Brothers song. I know a lot of people's going to see that, and I hate to let them down. But this one's cool, and it reminds us that our earthly body isn't our final home, that no matter how beat down, tore up it gets, we have a mansion waiting for us in heaven.
0: That's Nathaniel Chapman. I think you'll enjoy this song called This Old House.

0: This old house, the Bible tones. Charlie Lucas is their lowdown bass singer, and he talks about one of his favorites on Sound the Alarm.
1: Song I'm really excited about doing, it's kind of continuing the theme of Sound the Alarm, is a song called He's There. Just simply with a message of in your lows in your life, in your highs in a life, he's still there. He's right beside you no matter where you go in life.
0: That's Charlie Lucas, and here are the Bible tones with He's There.

0: Jones with He's There. I'm glad he is, aren't you? We'll have more with the Bible Tones in Hour 2 in just a moment. Our Southern Gospel headlines for the week.
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We'll have our Southern Gospel Headlines of the Week in just a moment. The new patriotic album from Ernie Haas and Signature Sound releases on June 5th. America, Land of Hopes and Dreams. 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

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And now for Southern Gospel Headlines of the Week. Ernie Haas and Signature Sound have just completed a European tour. They performed in the United Kingdom, the Netherlands, and Germany. They're back safely in the U.S. As we mentioned earlier, their new album, America, Land of Hopes and Dreams, releases on June 5th. The SGMA Benefit Golf Tournament is happening on Tuesday, June 9th at the Sevierville Golf Club. They'll have a variety of contests and prizes. If you'd like to register a team, you can visit sgma.org/donate or call 865-908-4040 for more information. All proceeds from the event benefit the Southern Gospel Music Association. Sacred Harmony, a well-known Christian music group based in East Tennessee, is seeking a female singer to help fill select dates throughout the year. Interested applicants may send a demo and information to sacredharmony1@hotmail.com. And the number one song on the Singing News Weekly chart comes from Greater Vision, If These Walls Could Talk.

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0: It's all great gospel coming up in hour two of The Gospel Greats.

0: Day when worship with a Patriot's Dream. Welcome back for hour two. Our featured group today is the Mississippi-based Bible Tones Quartet. Jack Armstrong says the group has been around for a long time and they still hold to the traditions of the past.
1: In our situation, I think, because we've been singing for so long and there's a history there, we still dress alike. You know, that's, you see groups going the other direction and that's fine. Everybody has to pull their own little red wagon, but you know, I like that. And we're going to continue to do that. And there's still people that like to hear four-part harmony quartet guys standing in a suit and tie that look alike. Like I used to see my friend who I miss dearly, and I think about every week of the quartet convention, Les Beasley, you know, and the Florida Boys and the gospel singing Jubilee. And there's our date book stays full. You know, we can't complain. We're blessed. And I just think that's the direction we need to go. And there's people like that still like that.
0: That's Jack Armstrong. The group wants to bring glory to God. And that's the title of a song on their Sound the Alarm project. Here are the Bible Tones with Glory to God.

0: Bible Tones. Tenor singer Danny Jackson is featured on another strong ballad called Scars in Your Hands.
1: One of the lyrics in the song is called, or it says, I'll bow at your feet the moment I see the scars in your hands. And so I got to thinking about that. And, you know, all of us that have been around church and gospel music for a long time, we know what Christ did. And we know the sacrifice that he gave. But the world currently does not. And so, keeping in line with our title cut, I believe this song is right for the hour. Because I too, when I get to heaven, I want to bow at his feet and thank him for the sacrifice of eternal life. And that's the message that we, as the Bible Tones, as a performing quartet, that is the message that we want to proclaim. Yes, we're going to sound the alarm, and we're going to tell Jesus that, or tell people that Jesus is for them, and he loves them, and he sacrificed his life for them when no one else would.
0: That's Danny Jackson. Here are the Bible Tones with Scars in Your Hands.
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0: yours in your hands, the Bible Tones, and we have more with them coming up in just a moment. 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
0: 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I hope everyone's having a great Memorial Day weekend. Danny Funderburk belts out a flag-waving anthem. Here he is with Freedom's Call.
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0: Freedom's Call. That's Danny Funderburk. Jason Crabb takes a moment to honor those who served.
1: Hi, this is Jason Crabb, and it's time to say thanks to members of our armed forces, past and present, who paid for our freedom, especially those who died to make that freedom possible and to keep us free.
0: That's Jason Crabb, and here he is with the Battle Hymn of the Republic.

The Battle Hymn of the Republic, that's Jason Crabb. The classic tune, Where No One Stands Alone, was written by Oscar Hammerstein. And it's been sung in Broadway musicals, graduation services, even national soccer matches. But it also holds a patriotic feel when you place the American soldier as the center focus. Here's the Mylan Hayes family, Where No One Stands Alone.

0: no one stands alone. That's the Mylan Hayes family. Coming up, we'll have more with the Bible Tones. I'm Rodney Baucom, and you're listening to The Gospel Greats.
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2: This is Ann Graham Lotz with Daily Light for Daily Living. The Bible gives no indication that Isaiah felt he needed a personal revival. Nevertheless, when the wake-up call came, his spirit was catapulted into the very throne room of heaven. In Isaiah 6:1, he saw the Lord, high and exalted, seated on a throne, and the train of his robe filled the temple. The vision gave him keen insight into the holiness of God. It riveted his focus on the Son of God. It flooded him with fresh hope for himself and his beloved people. It unveiled the thrilling, awesome glory of the pre-incarnate Jesus Christ. And once he had that vision, he must have wondered how he could ever have lived without it. But before the vision, he seemed comfortable with who he was. Listen to me. Today, God is longing for you and me to wake up. If you think you're okay, you feel secure in your moral and religious foundation, it's time to wake up. Wake up to Jesus. This is Ann Graham Lotz.
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0: Welcome back. More with the Bible Tones coming up in just a moment.
1: Hi, this is Michaela Brown of the Browns, and we would like to wish you a happy Memorial Day. And today we remember all of those who gave the ultimate sacrifice so we could live in the freedoms that we enjoy today.
0: That's Michaela Brown, and here are the Browns with Put a Little Love in Your Heart.

0: love in your heart. That's the Browns. Our featured group today has been the Bible Tones Quartet. Jack Armstrong says that he is blessed to be a part of the group.
1: We've worked hard, and God has opened a lot of doors, and we're blessed, and it's now crystal clear. But there's always a difference in His time and your time, and His time is always perfect. And He will give you the desires of your heart if you just step up, put yourself out there, and be available, be that vessel for Him. He'll use you.
0: That's Jack Armstrong. Charlie Lucas says, as Christians, there are opportunities to minister to people every day.
2: And my hairdresser was cutting my hair, and we was talking about family and having a good time, and then she just got quiet. And I asked her, was something wrong? And she said, no, you wouldn't understand. And I'm like, well, hit me, I might understand. And that's when she started crying, and she said she had lost her son 9 years ago in a car wreck. And she was just standing there with her head bowed and crying. And I just got up out of the barber chair, cape and all, and gave her a big old Charlie Bear hug and whispered to her. I said, I do understand your pain because I lost my son 4.5 years ago in a car wreck. And then from then on, you could just feel the spirit over the whole place. I asked her, could I pray for her? And we all melt down, not just me and her, everybody in the entire barbershop. Knelt down and prayed, and it just totally unexpected. It even caught me off guard, but every chance we get, we need to proclaim Jesus and put His name forward.
0: That's Charlie Lucas. He's featured on this bass singer classic, Over There.

0: Over there, the Bible Tones Quartet. Nathaniel Chapman talks about another song on their Sound the Alarm project that is a perfect match for this Memorial Day weekend.
1: We have been looking for a patriotic song, and there's a lot of really good ones in Southern Gospel, but you either have ones that have been overdone or ones that just aren't that, you know, they don't have the same punch we were looking for. And I thought of one called Freedom's Never Free, and lyrically speaking, it begins with the idea that U.S. troops, whether domestic or abroad in foreign lands, have sacrificed themselves for our freedom. And it reflects upon that, and then it takes a little bit of a shift to Christ hanging on the cross and dying for our sins. But regardless of whether it's our friends, neighbors, sisters, brothers, cousins, nephews, whatever, who have donned the uniform and went over and fought battles to keep us safe, or our Christ, our Redeemer, and our Savior. But either way, freedom has always came with a price, and this song really nails that point home.
0: That's Nathaniel Chapman, and here are the Bible Tones with Freedom's Never Free.

0: Tones, freedom's never free. Josh Franks has a brief word to say about Memorial Day coming up in just a moment, and a great song from the Neelands on the way.
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0: Welcome back. Josh Franks brings us back to what Memorial Day is all about.
6: You know, when many people think about Memorial Day weekend, they think it's just a long-awaited three-day weekend to fire up the grill and open up the pool and gather with the friends and have a barbecue and all of the fun stuff. And there's nothing wrong with that. But Memorial Day is much more than just burgers and pools and beaches and friends. It's more than just a federal holiday. Memorial Day marks a day of sacrifice. It's a day that we remember those who have paid the ultimate price in service to our nation. We remember those who have given their life and sacrificed their lives for our freedom. It's the fact that every single American owes a debt of gratitude to every man and woman that died while serving this country. They served our nation, they fought in wars, and that's what Memorial Day means to me. So we remember and honor the men and the women who have given us our freedom here in America.
0: That's Josh Franks, and here is Josh and Ashley with What Freedom Looks Like.

What Freedom Looks Like. That's Josh and Ashley Franks. We'll close out the program today with the Neelands as they sing An American Trilogy.

0: American Trilogy. That's the Neelands. And that'll wrap things up for the program today. I hope you enjoyed our visit with the Bible Tones. 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Coming up next week, we'll be counting down the top 20 songs in Southern Gospel, according to the Singing News Magazine. I'm Rodney Baucom. Thank you for listening today. Remember, the gospel is the good news. Let's all strive to know Him and to make Him known. And we'll look for you again next week right here, Lord willing, with more of the Gospel Greats.
1: 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We're counting down the music that's moving your heart and the world. These are the top 20 songs of the week with Michael Onley.
2: 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Road trips, backyard laughs, late night conversations. Hey, they all come together. And maybe that's your reminder today. Don't rush through it. Slow down, be present, and enjoy the season you're in. Up ahead on today's episode, you're going to hear from Patrick Mayberry, who shares that life is hard, but God, well, He's just oh so good.
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At number 19, that was Jason Dunn with Holy Forever. And this next song, hey, it feels like one of those honest conversations with God. The kind where you finally stop pretending. You've got it all together and simply say, I need you, Lord. Because, like, let's be real. Life can feel very heavy sometimes. Stress, pressure, expectations, uncertainty, and it builds up fast. But the beautiful things about Jesus is that he meets you right there in the middle of it. Not once you've figured it out, not once you've cleaned everything up, right now. And We the Kingdom brings that truth to life in Rescue Me. It's raw, it's vulnerable, and it's full of hope. Here they are. It's We the Kingdom with Rescue Me in at number 18 on Life 100.3.

At number 17, that was Tarion with Testimony. And that's the cool thing about faith, right? Every single person has a story. And it might not look flashy or dramatic, but if God has moved in your life, encouraged you, carried you, or changed you in some way, that matters. That's your testimony. And a lot of those stories begin with surrender, with opening your heart and saying, God, I'm yours. And that's where this next song lands. Blanca and Ryan Ellis, they team up together to bring the message beautifully in I'm Yours, a song about trust, freedom, and fully giving your life to God. Here they are. It's Blanca and Ryan Ellis with I'm Yours in at number 16 on this week's Top 20 Songs of the Week.

0: Coming in at number 15, that was Jake Fretz with Not My Will. Hey there, it's Michael Onley here with you. Hope you're enjoying your weekend. Well, speaking of Jake Fretz, he shared his heart for tomorrow's generation.
1: Day by day is probably the shortest answer. I think I still have to do that every single day. Some days are definitely easier than others because we're all human. But two things that I think are really particular to forgiveness is one, when you realize that you've been forgiven, it becomes easier to forgive others. And I guess what I mean by that is this, is that when you have the grace to be able to realize that you're not perfect and you don't have to prove yourself in that way, then you stop asking the other people around you to prove themselves as well. And there's a lot of more grace for the time that it takes to grow and for the time it takes to learn how to live in freedom. And it learns how to develop as a human being.
0: Isn't that great? His devotion for the present, but he's also focusing on tomorrow's generation through the love of Jesus.
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12: Number 14.

At number 13, that was Andrew Rip with I Do It Again. And there's something powerful about looking back on your life and realizing, hey, God was faithful through every high, every low, and every unexpected turn. Because once you've seen him move before, it changes how you trust him moving forward. It gives you confidence to let go a little more, to stop trying to control every outcome. And that's where this next song hits. Brooke Nichols, she leans into that surrender in Whatever You Say. A bold reminder that trusting God's direction, hey, it is always worth it. Here she is. It's Brooke Nichols with Whatever You Say. In at number 12 on this week's Top 20 Songs of the Week on Life 100.3.

Coming in at number 11, that was Phil Wickham with Homesick for Heaven. And there's something about that song that just makes you slow down, right? For a nice little second and think about the bigger picture. Because we all know life moves fast. Weeks kind of blur together, schedules fill up, and hey, sometimes you don't even realize how much you've actually been caring. But here you are. You made it through another week, another season, another challenge. And maybe you needed that reminder today. Joshua Alley brings that encouragement in. You made it. It's a feel-good reminder that God's been with you every step of the way. Here he is. It's Joshua Alley with You Made It. In at number 10 on Life 100.3.

0: At number 10, that was Joshua Ali with You Made It. And when you really stop and think about it, it gives you a reason to be grateful, because maybe this week wasn't perfect. Maybe it stretched you a little, but God still carried you through it. And speaking of God carrying someone through it, Patrick Mayberry, he opened up about just how God is, even in the most difficult times.
1: Life can just be really hard sometimes and doesn't dictate God being not good. The two coexist. Like, life is hard and God is good. The Lord has taught me, though, on the like mountaintop moments and the really low moments, He really is the good shepherd who promises we're going to walk through it together, and He promises to not leave us or forsake us. And for me, that's really good news. And it doesn't solve anything, actually. It doesn't fix the problem, but it's like hope that you don't have to walk through it alone. So I'm still very much figuring out what that looks like. It's caused me to stop there and settle with life is hard. The Lord is like, okay, you sit there for a little while. And then I think what's next around the corner is that He wants me to remember that He's still working. Miracles can still happen and healing can happen.
0: I love it. So honest and so vulnerable. And you know what? That leads into our next song from Patrick Mayberry. He shares that joy oh so well with Thank the Lord. Here he is, rolling on into the number 9 spot. It's Patrick Mayberry with Thank the Lord here on Life 100.3.

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2: Number 8.

And number 8, that was Mercy Me with Make It Well. And it's that beautiful reminder that God is still working things out, even when life feels uncertain. And naturally, that leads to a place of trust. Because sometimes faith, it's not about having all the answers. It's about being willing to say, hey, God, I trust you anyway. Even when it's uncomfortable, even when it stretches you. That's where this next song lands too. Kay Nicole, she leads into that surrender beautifully in Have Your Way, a heartfelt prayer to let God lead every part of your life. Here she is in at number 7. It's Katie Nicole with Have Your Way on this week's Top 20 Songs of the Week.

0: Katie Nicole with Have Your Way, stepping into the number 7 spot this week on the top 20 songs of the week. It's Michael Onley here with you. Hope you're settled in, unwinding, and enjoying this weekend. Why don't we keep the momentum going? And speaking of momentum, speaking of that, it's Katie Nicole. She shares what she would have been up to if she, well, wasn't a musician.
1: If I wasn't doing music, I would be in medical somewhere. I'd be a nurse or something because I'm a certified medical assistant. And I'm never going to use that probably.
0: Hey, I love it. She had a backup plan, but she said, you know what? I'm going to focus on what the Lord has for my life. And that is to be an incredible musician.
2: Michael Onley and the top 20 songs of the week will be back.
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Thankful indeed. That was Forrest Frank in at number five with Thankful. And there is so much to be thankful for this weekend. The rain, the sunshine, everything in between, the seasons, they are certainly changing. It is a beautiful time of year. And there's something contagious about gratitude, right? Lifts the atmosphere, changes your perspective, and reminds you not to take the little things for granted. Because when you really stop and see what God's doing in your life, like you can't help but just praise everything, right? It becomes a natural response. Not forced, not complicated, just genuine. And that's exactly where this next song lands. Elevation Worship brings that beautifully in Hallelujah. A simple but powerful expression of praise back to Jesus. Here they are. It's Elevation Worship with Hallelujah in at number four on Life 100.3.

0: are so close to number one, but let's take a quick break for the pick hit of the week.
1: Ryan Stevenson brings bold faith and confidence with This I Know. It is a powerful reminder that even when life changes, God's truth remains the same. His love is constant, his promises are steady, and his presence never leaves us. Because when everything else feels shaky, hey, Jesus is still the firm foundation we can stand on. Here it is, it's Ryan Stevenson with This I Know, your pick hit of the week on Life 100.3. I gotta

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1: From number 20 to number 1, we've made it.
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1: Now, here is the number 1 song of the week.
3: And for the second week in a row, this one is holding strong at the top. And there's something about this song, right? That just keeps connecting. And maybe because the message is something all of us need. A fresh start, a clean slate, the reminder that no matter what this week looked like, God's grace is bigger. And honestly, hey, there's freedom in that. You don't have to carry yesterday into tomorrow. An Elevation rhythm captures it perfectly in Washed, a powerful reminder that God still makes all things new. Here's your number one for the second week in a row. It is Elevation Rhythm with Washed here on Life 100.3.

0: Coming in to the number one spot for the second week in a row, it's Elevation Rhythm with Wash. But before we wrap up today's episode, hey, why don't we rewind your top five? Coming in at number five, it's Forrest Frank with Thankful. In at number four, it's Elevation Worship with Alleluia. In at number three, it's Matthew West with Good. Coming in at number two, it's I've Got a Fire from Pat Barrett. And your number one spot for the second week in a row, it's Elevation Rhythm with Washed. Hey, keep pressing forward this weekend. Keep lovingly and wholeheartedly sharing the message of Jesus to those around you. Your kindness, your faith, and your words matter more than you know. Well, that's going to do it for me. I'm Michael Lonley. Thanks for joining me. I'll see you right here next week here on Life 100.3.
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0: get you caught up on what you may have missed this week and possibly some of the things you wish you could forget. Here are your hosts, Todd, Shirley, and Mike.
1: This week, we found out why you should read the owner's manual in your vehicle.
2: And we learned some stuff you didn't know about why robots can't take a plane trip.
1: We had a Try It Tuesday with a twist on a cool, refreshing treat.
2: And first up, breaking robot news.
1: Watch out, my robot's here. Mm-mm. Come on in. No, you can come in.
2: Come on.
1: There he is. Watch out, Mike.
3: Oh, there he goes.
1: All right, go charge up. Look at this. I've just been handed breaking robot news.
2: Okay. Wow. What's going on?
1: It seems over in Japan, they're having a little bit of an issue, so they have robots that are scaring away bears.
3: They're scaring the bears?
1: That's right. And there's a company making these robots, and they can't keep up with the demand.
3: There's too many bears? What's going on?
1: There's bears apparently bothering people and wandering into neighborhoods, and the demand for these giant robotic wolves are
3: what?
1: Yeah, they're making these wolves to scare away the bears from towns and farms.
2: A couple of weeks ago, were you talking about a robot scaring away wild pigs somewhere?
1: Yeah, chasing them out of town.
2: What is going on?
1: This is great. Wow. And I said, if you need something chased away,
3: get a robot.
1: These robots are great for chasing things away. So this company is making giant robotic wolves. They have glowing red eyes, fur, and moving heads, and they blast creepy sounds that can be heard up to a kilometer away.
2: Mm-mm.
1: I thought you bought these at Home Depot in October, but apparently this is...
3: It's working.
1: The company says orders are flooding in because they had a huge spike in bear sightings, and bears are coming after people.
3: Mm. Well, they're coming out of hibernation, so they're hungry.
1: Yeah. So they've let loose the robotic wolves.
2: Oh, boy.
1: Basically, Japan has just introduced the world's first Terminator animal.

0: Life gets busy, so let's get you caught up. It's the best of the Get Up and Go show with Todd, Shirley, and Mike on Life 100.3.
1: There's an almost unlimited variety of toppings that can go on ice cream.
2: But some should never come close.
1: Well, boys, how was your long weekend? Good?
2: Great.
1: Excellent. Tuesday is going to be a little different for you then.
2: Uh-oh.
1: It's a try.
3: What have you done?
1: Buckle up.
3: Is this something you made?
1: Yes. Okay. Well, I put it together. Didn't make the ingredients, but this one is good. This morning, we're going to have ice cream.
2: Yay.
3: That's a win.
1: With soy sauce.
2: Whoa.
3: That's different.
1: You know how you put sprinkles and caramel on your ice cream and it tastes really good? This morning, we're going for soy sauce on your ice cream.
3: Well, soy sauce is pretty salty.
1: Here, let's pass it around. Take one down and pass it around.
3: Oh, you already have it ready to go?
1: I have it already ready.
2: All right. Oh.
1: And what you do is you take your soy sauce.
2: Yeah.
1: And you take the cap and you just have a little cap full. And then you have your ice cream.
2: Uh-huh.
1: And you just pour it on top.
3: Now, what's it supposed to taste like?
1: Caramel.
3: Now, you've done things like this in the past where you're mixing things and you're like, it's supposed to taste like this.
1: And it never does?
3: Yeah, no. Like the banana.
1: banana bacon.
2: Yeah.
1: That was not okay. So I don't know. I've never had this before. So let's just go. You just give it a little mixy mix and.
3: All right.
1: Mm-hmm.
2: Oh, wait.
1: Hold the phone. Shut the door. Wait a second.
3: Maybe I got a lot of soy sauce on that spoonful.
1: Mix it up a little more, Mike. It works.
2: You started with vanilla.
1: The French vanilla ice cream.
2: Oh, French vanilla.
1: And just soy sauce on the top. And you give it a little mixy mix. Mm. This is...
2: Not horrible.
3: It's fine. I would rather have actual caramel on my ice cream.
1: Yeah, you know what? This could have gone one or two ways.
3: Mm-hmm. But my question is why? Why did people come up with this idea?
1: Yeah. My response is why not?
3: Was someone going through the fridge at night and the light in the fridge didn't work?
1: Yes.
3: And they grabbed soy sauce by mistake?
1: Yes.
2: That's probably right.
1: Mm-hmm.
2: Yeah.
1: I think this is it.
2: Too bad.
1: I think we got a

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2: We've all heard of the no-fly list.
3: It's usually reserved for humans, but...
4: Surprising new name has been added to the no-fly list.
5: What?
2: All right.
4: Yeah, a 3.5 foot tall humanoid robot named Stewie.
3: Oh, come on.
5: Stewie?
4: Yeah, he went on his very first flight, and that's going to be his last.
5: That's it?
3: Why?
5: Yeah, Stewie disruptive?
4: No. Not really. Tech entrepreneur, he bought a ticket for Stewie, waited in line to board his flight from Las Vegas to Dallas. Then 2 days later, Southwest Airlines announced that humanoid robots had been banned from flying in the cabin and checked luggage due to fire safety risks.
2: Oh, yeah, the batteries.
4: Yeah, it's the ion battery.
2: Yeah, I was going to say.
3: Could you imagine? Oh, no.
2: Plus, the unpredictability of a robot.
4: Yeah, but Stewie, apparently, he enjoyed his time.
2: I'm sure he didn't cry, you know, like babies
4: cry. No, there's no
2: cry.
4: Tears, no nothing. He actually posted on social.
2: He had his own seat.
4: He had his own seat that he bought him a ticket.
3: Wow.
4: So this 3.5 foot tall humanoid robot just wandered onto the plane. Of course,
3: I am shocked that they actually took off with that thing on the plane.
4: Yeah, he actually joked that he had a perfect window seat. The clouds looked like cotton candy and everyone was snapping selfies with him.
3: What?
2: Of course. This little celebrity.
4: Yeah.
2: But that's it.
4: Little Stewie got on board the flight. That's, people were loving it.
3: Oh.
2: See, this is new territory.
3: This is not okay.
4: Right?
2: Yeah.
4: But could you imagine you're sitting in your seat and you see this little humanoid robot coming down the aisle?
3: Yeah. No, I cannot.
4: But at least he paid for a seat.
3: Oh, boy.
4: So Stewie is no longer allowed to fly, and that's some stuff you didn't know.

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1: The owner's manual of our vehicles usually sits in the glove box.
2: And here's why you should read it.
1: If you're on a little road trip and things are pretty quiet and you think you want to get the conversation going, nothing starts the conversation like passing a Cybertruck.
2: That's true.
1: All of a sudden,
2: yeah,
1: all the opinions come out.
3: Yep.
1: Right? Come on.
2: Whether There's or not so you like opinions. Unicorns or not.
1: Yeah. Right. Even now, your argument has formed in your head.
3: Mm-hmm. You know what you're going to say next.
1: Yep. This isn't helping, right? So in the news yesterday, we saw that a man, he was in Texas. He had himself a Cybertruck, and he figured, well, this thing can just do anything.
3: Mm-hmm.
1: And there's a mode on the Cybertruck called Wade Mode.
2: W-A-D-E?
1: Wade Mode.
2: Okay. What does that mean?
1: Well, it means you can go through some water, but you have to push the button.
2: Sure.
1: What does it do? I don't know.
3: You're going to wade in the water.
1: Does it make it waterproof for 20 seconds? I don't know. But it's not the same as boat mode. Like, it's not a James Bond vehicle.
2: Did he think it was an amphibious vehicle?
1: He went right into a lake in his Cybertruck.
2: Oh, no!
1: So just to test it out, to see what wade mode's like.
2: Well,
3: let's take it for a spin.
2: Maybe he should have tried with a Barry pothole first.
1: He found out they're not waterproof. Because the water started coming into the truck.
3: Yeah.
2: No.
1: And it's electrical, so that's not good.
3: That doesn't go well.
1: So there's video of him getting pulled out there. He's okay. Everybody's okay.
2: Ego's a little bruised.
1: A little bit bruised, yeah.
3: I think he also spent some time in jail.
1: Yeah, he got arrested, yeah. There were several water safety violations were broken.
2: Yikes.
1: Now, the owner's manual, which everybody reads.
2: Yeah, sure.
3: We do, yes.
1: Warns that wade mode is not meant for that. It's meant for only shallow water crossings.
3: Like rivers.
1: Lake adventures.
2: Oh, no. Man.
1: So, I mean, so that means check engine doesn't mean make sure it's there. And door ajar doesn't mean it's got a lid either.
0: That's a wrap. Another edition of the Best of the Get Up and Go show is in the books. 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
4: Good morning, my smiley retro fans. Thank you for coming back for another round of the 70s, 80s, and 90s. It doesn't get better than that, does it? All right, let's dive in while the music awaits. Today, Canadian music and Air Raid alumni Cheryl Stacey. After leaving Santana and becoming a Christian, this guy was a trendsetter with funk and soul music, Leon Patillo.
5: I named Zion for foundation, a stone.
4: And the girls named after a Paul Newman movie, Rachel. Rachel. All right. These guys have had four lead singers over the years. Four that we know of. That's John James, Peter Furler, Michael Tate, and Adam Agee. But to me, Peter Furler will always be the voice in the face of the Newsboys. Here is Believe on Life.

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2: Where is the hope? Where is the hope? Where is the hope? I meet millions who tell me that they feel demoralized by the decay around us. Where is the hope? Where is the hope? Where is the hope that each of us have is not in who governs us or what laws are passed or what great things we do as a nation. Our hope is in the power of God working through the hearts of people. And that's where our hope is in this country. That's where our hope is in life.

0: Life 100.3, absolutely retro with Kaboing, and I heard Scott Jackson's here with you. Honored to serve up the retro breakfast for the last 20 years. Has it been 20? Maybe. Who's keeping count? Anybody? Anybody at all? Waiting in the wings is Whiteheart. 70 times 7. That song is next on the retro show.
1: Scott Jackson needs a break.
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0: The Saturday Morning Retro Show on Life with Big Ten Revival, star in the Book of Life. So since the Big Ten Revival days, many years ago, what has Steve Wiggins been up to?
1: I wrote a devotional of the Bible chapter by chapter. And so I lead people chapter by chapter through the Bible every day. And we have several thousand people. Gosh, I just led about 5,000 people here in Memphis through the Bible. Over the course of about 3 years, it takes 3.25 years to read the Bible a chapter a day, and then I teach once a week, so every seventh chapter. So I teach Matthew chapter 1, and then next week teach 8 and 15 and 22 and so on, just leading them through the Word. Biblical illiteracy is probably the biggest problem facing the church at the moment. Lifeway Research put out that in last year, that only 11% of Christians have ever read the Bible. And if faith comes by hearing and hearing by the Word of God, we shouldn't wonder why it is that Christians don't stand faithfully in our generation. They don't have the mechanism by which to stand faithfully. They don't know the Word.
0: Steve Wiggins and Big Ten Revival, and we'll be right back.
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0: Life Retro, the 90s were good to spec. That's My Generation. One of those tunes that we played a lot on Slammin' Christian Hits. Okay, that... That wraps up for the Retro Show for this week. Before we lock up the library, here's the plan for next week. Guardian.
1: And it's a sweet mystery.
0: Yes. And the Imperials. And Mustard Seed.
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So I've noticed this year the mosquitoes have not been as bad as other years. Maybe that's just where I live, but normally I'm getting pounded. This year, it's been nice. 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

0: Listener-supported Christian radio, Life 100, Top 3, Josiah Queen with Brandon Lake and Can't Steal My Joy. 1219, it's Tim Mosserani. So this week I met a group of people who were playing the color game. What's the color game, I asked them. They said each of them, they were going for a walk, and each of them was assigned a color. So one of them was red, one was blue, one was green, and that was the color that they had to look for while on their walk. And they said it just made them so much more aware of their surroundings and of the beauty around them of God's creation. And it just, it enhanced their walk so much. I'm like, that's such a cool idea. I'm going to do that with my kids on my next walk with them. But as I was driving this week, I started to notice so much more of the colors around me, the spring colors. The one that really stood out to me was green, the green pastures, the greenness of the Holland Marsh area when you're driving along the 400. It's just, it's so beautiful, and it reminds me of Psalm 23, verse 2. He makes me lie down in green pastures. He leads me beside quiet waters. Just peaceful and beautiful.
1: Linda's husband had been addicted to pornography for decades, and she needed help to rescue her marriage.
2: 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I knew, beyond the shadow of a doubt, that God was going to work this together for good.
1: I'm Jim Daly. Focus on the Family is here for you, Ontario. 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

7 and 8 is today's word of life. The mind governed by the flesh is hostile to God. It does not submit to God's law, nor can it do so. Those who are in the realm of the flesh cannot please God. That's today's word of life.

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0: 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It's Blessing Offer and Lift Me Up. It's 12:54. Tim Mastrani, good afternoon. Well, all of my friends are all talking about golf. Have you hit the links yet? No, I have not. I want to. I will. But they all have, and they just love it. They're so excited. The golf season is back. And if that's you, listen, you gotta make sure you're tuned in to the Get Up and Go show this week, because they are giving away 4 rounds of golf at Settlers Ghost Golf Club in Barrie. 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Par 72, 18-hole golf course, breathtaking views across Georgian Bay. It's a nice course. Keep listening all this week for your chance to qualify.
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0: Have you gotten the sunglasses tan yet? 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I've already gotten those. 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
1: 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Only way I'm getting to the other side. Days are

0: on the cross with his blood is once and for all and can take away all of our shame and our guilt and our condemnation. 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

0: 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It is 1:20, Tim Wasserani, good afternoon. Well, this past week, I was having a bit of a rough day. I was driving into my other real-life job outside of radio, and I was just nervous, I was anxious, and I don't know, I was just having one of those goes where like, oh man, I don't know if I can do this today. I just don't feel like it. But my devotional that day, that morning, that drive in, I was listening to it and it took me to Ezekiel 37. And it gave me a lot of peace because verse 26 and 27 talked about just that. It was God talking. He says, I will make a covenant of peace with them. My dwelling place will be with them. I will be their God. And they will be my people. And that just reminded me that God is with us through the good times, through the bad. He gives us peace. He is walking with us. He has not left us alone. He is our comfort. He is our strength. He is with you today.
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Listen in the mornings for the Get Up and Go show with Todd, Shirley, and Mike. And every night after 7 o'clock, it's praise and worship at night. 139, Tim Masserani with We the Kingdom on Life.

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2: 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One says, "Do not answer a fool according to his folly." And the next verse says, "Answer a fool according to his folly." So which should we do when we hear someone making a fool of himself? Well, it depends on how we answer. If we argue, we become as big a fool as the other. But if we wait for the right opportunity and share a word of wisdom that will help, then we have done the person a favor. We need wisdom from God to know when to answer and when to remain quiet. 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

Can you explain to me how we get both a heat warning and a frost warning in the same week? Heat this past Tuesday, and then 2 days later, a frost warning. Canadian weather just doesn't make sense. Ben Fuller on Life.

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1: Blue Jays taking on the Pittsburgh Pirates just after 3 o'clock today. It's 2:15 with one of my favorite artists, Jamie McDonald, on Life.

Listener-supported Christian radio, Life 100.3. It's Josiah Queen and Demons. It is 2:22. Tim Mosserani. Good afternoon. Well, I have to say, I'm very, very blessed. I'm so thankful. Yesterday, I celebrated 17 years of marriage with my amazing, amazing wife. She is fantastic. She is she's just the perfect person for me. She really is. I'm thankful. I don't have any other words. Is life perfect? No. Of course, we argue. We have our fights. We have our disagreements. It's always her fault. But besides that, joking. I love you. I'm joking. No, really. Let me just tell you, if you have an amazing marriage, good for you. Keep it going. If you don't have an amazing marriage, let me encourage you, work at it and come to God with humility and come to each other.

0: with humility. That one is really hard. Come to each other with humility. And if you are looking for a great marriage, if you are still single and looking for that, let me encourage you, find somebody who loves God, who loves you, who you get along with, and who will put you first, and that you can put them first. Those are some of the keys that we have found in our marriage.
1: Even looking at my life from the outside in, you would think, oh, she does all this and kids and life and homeschool and travel.
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1: But I have set up so many boundaries because I know my human capacity. I know my limits. And what's been amazing is as I have pulled back from different things, as I have said, I can't do this. I could only do this much. I'm unable to do this. I have watched God take the small loaves and fish that I have and multiply it in ways that I could have never on my own. And it builds your faith because you know when you focus on the things that he's called you to do and you focus on staying healthy and honoring him in that way, he's like, I got the rest. I will take care of the rest.
2: More insights from Deborah on how to maximize your time and schedule at familyminute.org.
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0: 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All right, that is it for me. I'm getting out of here. Might go for a walk this weekend. If you do that, let me encourage you to be tick careful. I went for a walk with my wife this past week. We were only out for 20 or 25 minutes. Came back, and she had two ticks attached to her, and I had three ticks crawling on my pants. 20 minutes, that's all it took. So make sure you are watching out for ticks. Okay, I'm getting out of here. My kids are waiting for me.
1: Hurry up!
0: All right, we're leaving. Okay, bye.
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3: Welcome to Another View. I'm in studio today with Rick Chapman from the Baha'i Faith. Let's talk a little bit about how the Baha'i Faith synthesizes the major world religions and looks for the commonalities. Does it create a new religion or does it synthesize? The major faiths. Can I ask that question?
4: So the purpose of the Baha'i Faith is to bring together all the peoples and races of the world.
3: Right.
4: Baha'is are followers of Baha'u'llah. And this is probably a key point, that Baha'is believe that he is the promised one of all ages. So he's the one referred to in Isaiah.
3: He supersedes Jesus. He supersedes Buddha. He supersedes others.
4: Yes, but not in station. He was very adamant that one of the teachings of the Baha'i Faith is that these founders of the great religions are like perfect mirrors of God. When you look in a perfect mirror, let's say God is the sun, just as a metaphor, and this perfect mirror is turned to the sun. When you look at the perfect mirror, you are completely overcome by the image of the sun, the powerful, perfect image of the sun in the sky. So that each of these founders of religion are perfect mirrors and have exactly the same station.
3: 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Thanks so much, Rick.
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108. My oldest, he's a big reader. 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

Now that it's almost the end of May, the hockey season quickly wrapping up. The Montreal Canadiens Game 2 of the Eastern Conference Final gets underway tonight in Carolina. Can't wait for that one. Here's Big Daddy Weave on Life 100.3.

0: On Ontario's Christian Superstation, Life 100.3, Big Daddy Weave, let it begin. It's Mike Poirier, and I love being able to do games that are competitive, especially with the kids, because at times you start to see that competitive side come out a little bit, except for bowling. I don't know what it is. Sometimes you go up and you can take down a few pins. Other times it's going right into the gutter. In our daily lives, though, it can kind of feel like that too, because some days you feel good and things are going as expected. Others, well, we feel like we are in the gutter ourselves. The great thing, though, God, he's not keeping score, and he's also not looking for a perfect score. And he's there even when we may miss the mark.
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2: 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The result is equal parts cool, cute, and nostalgic, if a bit predictable. The Mandalorian is an armor-clad bounty hunter named Din Djarin. He's a man of few words who has also become an unlikely surrogate father to a little Yoda-like guy named Grogu. Now they've got a new assignment, rescuing Jabba the Hutt's son, Rata. What could possibly go wrong? The Mandalorian and Grogu is a lightweight, standalone adventure. Families will find a bit of Star Wars spirituality and a lot of bloodless violence. So we're giving The Mandalorian and Grogu a 3.5 out of 5 for family friendliness. Read the full review at PluggedIn.com/radio. I'm Adam Holtz with the Plugged In Movie Review by Focus on the Family.
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Today's word of life comes from Romans 8, 7, 8. 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Those who are in the realm of the flesh cannot please God. Romans 8, 7, 8. That's today's

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4: This is a real warning on a chainsaw. Warning, do not hold the wrong end of a chainsaw. That's good advice. Well, you know, there's warning labels, if you will, in the Bible as well. Things that God tells us not to do, and instead things that we should do in their place. Let me give an example. Psalm 1 says, happy is the man or woman who does not walk in the counsel of the ungodly, or stand in the way of sinners, or sit in the seat of the scornful. Those are things you should not do, but his or her delight is in the word of the Lord, and in it do they meditate day and night. So don't do these things. Instead, do these things.
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0: Ontario's Christian Superstation, Life 100.3, Hope Darst, Mighty Name of Jesus. It's Mike Poirier. In today's day and age, it feels like we're all in a never-ending race. We're trying to keep up with the trends, or trying to get ahead, or hit that next milestone, and then we start comparing our lane to everyone else's. See, in the Bible it says to run with perseverance, the race marked for us, so not the race picked out by social media or by others. So today, we need to stop comparing our lives to those around us and just trust God with our path and our timing, because faithfulness, that means more than finishing first.
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I find when you're on the road, you need to make sure you have the good snacks. 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

Today's word of life comes from Romans 8:7-8. The mind governed by the flesh is hostile to God. It does not submit to God's law, nor can it do so. Those who are in the realm of the flesh cannot please God. Romans 8:7-8. That's today's word of life.

448. My youngest, she's been doing some baking at home these last couple of days. Our house smells so good, especially the banana cake she made. I may have had a sample. Maybe. I'm not going to admit to it just here yet. Here's Seventh Time Down on Life 100.3.

0: Listener-supported Christian radio, Life 100.3. Bodhi, heaven knows I tried. That's it for me, Mike Poirier. Thanks for tuning in. Michael Onley, he has the top 20 songs of the week ready to go. He's keeping that list under a watchful eye. Doesn't want it to get the secret out too soon. But we can tune in just a few minutes, going from 20 to 1. It's always a great time trying to figure out which song will be at the top. So thanks again for tuning in, and we will talk to you again soon.
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0: 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We're counting down the music that's moving your heart and the world. These are the top 20 songs of the week with Michael Onley.
1: We're heading deeper into May, and you can feel the shift everywhere. The evenings are staying brighter, patios are filling up, windows are down, and suddenly life just feels a little more alive again. It's that stretch of the year where memories start getting made. Road trips, backyard laughs, late night conversations. Hey, they all come together. And maybe that's your reminder today. Don't rush through it. Slow down, be present, and enjoy the season you're in. Up ahead on today's episode, you're going to hear from Patrick Mayberry, who shares that life is hard, but God, well, he's just oh so good.
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1: 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She's rolling on in to kick off this week's top 20. Here she is, and at number 20, it's Jamie McDonald with Ain't No Way here on Life 100.3. Every

At number 19, that was Jason Dunn with Holy Forever. And this next song, hey, it feels like one of those honest conversations with God. The kind where you finally stop pretending. You've got it all together and simply say, I need you, Lord. Because, like, let's be real. Life can feel very heavy sometimes. Stress, pressure, expectations, uncertainty, and it builds up fast. But the beautiful things about Jesus is that he meets you right there in the middle of it. Not once you've figured it out, not once you've cleaned everything up, right now. And We the Kingdom brings that truth to life in Rescue Me. It's raw, it's vulnerable, and it's full of hope. Here they are. It's We the Kingdom with Rescue Me in at number 18 on Life 100.3.

At number 17, that was Tarion with Testimony. And that's the cool thing about faith, right? Every single person has a story. And it might not look flashy or dramatic, but if God has moved in your life, encouraged you, carried you, or changed you in some way, that matters. That's your testimony. And a lot of those stories begin with surrender, with opening your heart and saying, God, I'm yours. And that's where this next song lands. Blanca and Ryan Ellis, they team up together to bring the message beautifully in I'm Yours, a song about trust, freedom, and fully giving your life to God. Here they are. It's Blanca and Ryan Ellis with I'm Yours in at number 16 on this week's Top 20 Songs of the Week.

0: Coming in at number 15, that was Jake Fretz with Not My Will. Hey there, it's Michael Onley here with you. Hope you're enjoying your weekend. Well, speaking of Jake Fretz, he shared his heart for tomorrow's generation.
1: Day by day is probably the shortest answer. I think I still have to do that every single day. Some days are definitely easier than others because we're all human. But two things that I think are really particular to forgiveness is one, when you realize that you've been forgiven, it becomes easier to forgive others. And I guess what I mean by that is this, is that when you have the grace to be able to realize that you're not perfect and you don't have to prove yourself in that way, then you stop asking the other people around you to prove themselves as well. And there's a lot of more grace for the time that it takes to grow and for the time it takes to learn how to live in freedom. And it learns how to develop as a human being.
0: Isn't that great? His devotion for the present, but he's also focusing on tomorrow's generation through the love of Jesus.
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1: At number 13, that was Andrew Rip with I Do It Again. And there's something powerful about looking back on your life and realizing, hey, God was faithful through every high, every low, and every unexpected turn. Because once you've seen him move before, it changes how you trust him moving forward. It gives you confidence to let go a little more, to stop trying to control every outcome. And that's where this next song hits. Brooke Nichols, she leans into that surrender in Whatever You Say. A bold reminder that trusting God's direction, hey, it is always worth it. Here she is. It's Brooke Nichols with Whatever You Say. In at number 12 on this week's Top 20 Songs of the Week on Life 100.3.

Coming in at number 11, that was Phil Wickham with Homesick for Heaven. And there's something about that song that just makes you slow down, right? For a nice little second and think about the bigger picture. Because we all know life moves fast. Weeks kind of blur together, schedules fill up, and hey, sometimes you don't even realize how much you've actually been caring. But here you are. You made it through another week, another season, another challenge. And maybe you needed that reminder today. Joshua Alley brings that encouragement in. You made it. It's a feel-good reminder that God's been with you every step of the way. Here he is. It's Joshua Alley with You Made It in at number 10 on Life 100.3.

0: At number 10, that was Joshua Ali with You Made It. And when you really stop and think about it, it gives you a reason to be grateful, because maybe this week wasn't perfect. Maybe it stretched you a little, but God still carried you through it. And speaking of God carrying someone through it, Patrick Mayberry, he opened up about just how God is, even in the most difficult times.
1: Life can just be really hard sometimes, and doesn't dictate God being not good. The two coexist. Like, life is hard and God is good. The Lord has taught me, though, on the like mountaintop moments and the really low moments, He really is the good shepherd who promises we're going to walk through it together, and He promises to not leave us or forsake us. And for me, that's really good news. And it doesn't solve anything, actually. It doesn't fix the problem, but it's like hope that you don't have to walk through it alone. So I'm still very much figuring out what that looks like. It's caused me to stop there and settle with life is hard. The Lord is like, okay, you sit there for a little while. And then I think what's next around the corner is that He wants me to remember that He's still working. Miracles can still happen and healing can happen.
0: I love it. So honest and so vulnerable. And you know what? That leads into our next song from Patrick Mayberry. He shares that joy oh so well with Thank the Lord. Here he is, rolling on into the number 9 spot. It's Patrick Mayberry with Thank the Lord here on Life 100.3.

And number eight, that was Mercy Me with Make It Well. And it's that beautiful reminder that God is still working things out, even when life feels uncertain. And naturally, that leads to a place of trust. Because sometimes faith, it's not about having all the answers. It's about being willing to say, hey, God, I trust you anyway. Even when it's uncomfortable, even when it stretches you. That's where this next song lands too. Katie Nicole, she leads into that surrender beautifully in Have Your Way, a heartfelt prayer to let God lead every part of your life. Here she is in at number seven. It's Katie Nicole with Have Your Way on this week's Top 20 Songs of the Week.

0: is Katie Nicole with Have Your Way, stepping into the number 7 spot this week on the top 20 songs of the week. It's Michael Onley here with you. Hope you're settled in, unwinding, and enjoying this weekend. Why don't we keep the momentum going? And speaking of momentum, speaking of that, it's Katie Nicole. She shares what she would have been up to if she, well, wasn't a musician.
1: If I wasn't doing music, I would be in medical somewhere. I'd be a nurse or something because I'm a certified medical assistant. And I'm never going to use that probably.
0: Hey, I love it. She had a backup plan, but she said, you know what? I'm going to focus on what the Lord has for my life. And that is to be an incredible musician.
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1: Number 5.
2: I've got so much to be thankful for. Look, I got a

Thankful indeed. That was Forrest Frank in at number five with Thankful. And there is so much to be thankful for this weekend. The rain, the sunshine, everything in between, the seasons, they are certainly changing. It is a beautiful time of year. And there's something contagious about gratitude, right? Lifts the atmosphere, changes your perspective, and reminds you not to take the little things for granted. Because when you really stop and see what God's doing in your life, like you can't help but just praise everything, right? It becomes a natural response. Not forced, not complicated, just genuine. And that's exactly where this next song lands. Elevation Worship brings that beautifully in Alleluia. A simple but powerful expression of praise back to Jesus. Here they are. It's Elevation Worship with Alleluia in at number four on Life 100.3.

And number three, that was Matthew West with Good. And that reminder hits, right? Because even when life feels uncertain, God still has a way of just bringing good out of it. But here's the thing. Once you experience that goodness, it's hard to keep it contained. It changes your energy, your outlook, the way you walk into a room. Like a spark turning into something bigger. That's where this next song comes alive. Pat Barrett brings that passion and joy in I've Got a Fire, a faith that's active, alive, and impossible to hide. Here he is. It's Pat Barrett with I've Got a Fire, rolling on into the number two spot this week on this week's Top 20 Songs of the Week on Life 100.3.

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1: Ryan Stevenson brings bold faith and confidence with This I Know. 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His love is constant. His promises are steady, and his presence never leaves us. Because when everything else feels shaky, hey, Jesus is still the firm foundation we can stand on. Here it is. It's Ryan Stevenson with This I Know, your pick hit of the week on Life 100.3.
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yesterday into tomorrow. An Elevation Rhythm captures it perfectly in Washed, a powerful reminder that God still makes all things new. Here's your number one for the second week in a row. It is Elevation Rhythm with Washed here on Life 100.3.

0: Coming in to the number one spot for the second week in a row, it's Elevation Rhythm with Wash. But before we wrap up today's episode, hey, why don't we rewind your top five? Coming in at number five, it's Forrest Frank with Thankful. In at number four, it's Elevation Worship with Alleluia. In at number three, it's Matthew West with Good. Coming in at number two, it's I've Got a Fire from Pat Barrett. And your number one spot for the second week in a row, it's Elevation Rhythm with Washed. Hey, keep pressing forward this weekend. Keep lovingly and wholeheartedly sharing the message of Jesus to those around you. Your kindness, your faith, and your words matter more than you know. Well, that's going to do it for me. I'm Michael Lonley. Thanks for joining me. I'll see you right here next week here on Life 100.3.
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0: where we get you caught up on what you may have missed this week and possibly some of the things you wish you could forget. Here are your hosts, Todd, Shirley, and Mike.
1: This week, we found out why you should read the owner's manual in your vehicle.
2: And we learned some stuff you didn't know about why robots can't take a plane trip.
1: We had a Try It Tuesday with a twist on a cool, refreshing treat.
2: And first up, breaking robot news.
1: Watch out, my robot's here. Mm-mm. Come on in. No, you can come in.
2: Come on.
1: Here he is. Watch out, Mike.
3: Oh, there he goes.
1: All right, go charge up. Look at this, I've just been handed breaking robot news.
2: Okay. Wow. What's going on?
1: It seems over in Japan, they're having a little bit of an issue, so they have robots that are scaring away bears.
3: They're scaring the bears?
1: That's right. And there's a company making these robots, and they can't keep up with the demand.
3: There's too many bears? What's going on?
1: There's bears apparently bothering people and wandering into neighborhoods, and the demand for these giant robotic wolves are
3: what?
1: Yeah, they're making these wolves to scare away the bears from towns and farms.
2: A couple of weeks ago, were you talking about a robot scaring away wild pigs somewhere?
1: Yes, chasing them out of town.
2: What is going on?
1: This is great. Wow. And I said, if you need something chased away,
3: get a robot.
1: These robots are great for chasing things away.
3: Hmm.
1: So this company is making giant robotic wolves. They have glowing red eyes, fur, and moving heads, and they blast creepy sounds that can be heard up to a kilometer away.
2: Mm-mm.
1: I thought you bought these at Home Depot in October, but apparently this is...
3: It's working.
1: The company says orders are flooding in because they had a huge spike in bear sightings, and bears are coming after people.
3: Mm. Well, they're coming out of hibernation, so they're hungry.
1: Yeah. So they've let loose the robotic wolves.
2: Oh, boy.
1: Basically, Japan has just introduced the world's first Terminator animal.

0: busy, so let's get you caught up. It's the best of the Get Up and Go show with Todd, Shirley, and Mike on Life 100.3.
1: There's an almost unlimited variety of toppings that can go on ice cream.
2: But some should never come close.
1: Well, boys, how was your long weekend? Good?
2: Great.
1: Excellent. Lovely. Tuesday is going to be a little different for you then.
2: Uh-oh.
1: It's a try
3: Tuesday. What have you done?
1: Ooh, buckle up.
3: Is this something you made?
1: Yes. Okay. Well, I put it together. Didn't make the ingredients, but this one is good. This morning, we're going to have ice cream.
2: Yay.
3: That's a win.
1: With soy sauce.
2: Whoa.
3: That's different.
1: You know how you put sprinkles and caramel on your ice cream and it tastes really good? This morning, we're going for soy sauce on your ice cream.
3: Well, soy sauce is pretty salty.
1: Here, let's pass it around. Take one down and pass it around.
3: Oh, you already have it ready to go.
1: I have it already ready.
2: All right.
1: And what you do is you take your soy sauce.
2: Yeah.
1: And you take the cap and you just have a little cap full. And then you have your ice cream.
2: Uh-huh.
1: And you just pour it on top.
3: Now, what's it supposed to taste like?
1: Caramel.
3: Now, you've done things like this in the past where you're mixing things. You're like, it's supposed to taste like this.
1: And it never does?
3: Yeah, like the banana.
1: banana bacon.
2: Yeah.
1: That was not okay. Okay, so I don't know. I've never had this before. So let's just go. You just give it a little mixy mix. And
3: all right.
2: Oh, wait.
1: Hold the phone. Shut the door. Wait a second.
3: Maybe I got a lot of soy sauce on that spoonful.
1: Mix it up a little more, Mike. It works.
2: You started with vanilla.
1: The French vanilla ice cream.
2: Oh, French vanilla.
1: And just soy sauce on the top. And you give it a little mixy mix. Mm. This is...
2: Not horrible.
3: It's fine. I would rather have actual caramel on my ice cream.
1: Yeah, well, but you know what? This could have gone one or two ways.
3: Mm-hmm. But my question is why? Why did people come up with this idea?
1: Yeah. My response is why not?
3: Was someone going through the fridge at night and the light in the fridge didn't work?
1: Yes.
3: And they grabbed soy sauce by mistake?
1: Yes.
2: That's probably right.
1: Mm-hmm.
2: Yeah.
1: I think this is it.
2: Too bad.
1: I think we got a win

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2: We've all heard of the no-fly list.
3: It's usually reserved for humans, but...
4: Surprising new name has been added to the no-fly list.
5: What?
2: All right.
4: Yeah, a 3.5 foot tall humanoid robot named Stewie. Oh,
3: come on.
5: Stewie?
4: Yeah, he went on his very first flight, and that's going to be his last.
5: That's it?
3: Why?
5: Yeah, Stewie disruptive?
4: No. Not really. So, tech entrepreneur, he bought a ticket for Stewie, waited in line to board his flight from Las Vegas to Dallas. Oh, and then 2 days later, Southwest Airlines announced that humanoid robots had been banned from flying in the cabin and checked luggage due to fire safety risks.
5: Oh, yeah, the batteries.
4: Yeah, it's the ion battery.
5: Yeah, I was going to say.
3: Could you imagine? Oh, no.
5: Plus, the unpredictability of a robot.
4: Yeah, but Stewie, apparently, he enjoyed his time.
5: Well, I'm sure he didn't cry, you know, like
4: no,
5: babies
4: there's no
5: cry.
4: Tears, no nothing. He actually posted on
5: social.
4: He
5: had his own seat.
4: He had his own seat that he bought him a ticket.
3: Wow.
4: So this 3.5 foot tall humanoid robot just wandered onto the plane. Of course,
3: I am shook that they actually took off with that thing on the plane.
4: Yeah, he actually joked that he had a perfect window seat. The clouds looked like cotton candy and everyone was snapping selfies with him.
3: What?
5: Of course. This little celebrity.
4: Yeah.
5: But that's it.
4: Little Stewie got on board the flight. People were loving it.
3: Oh.
5: See, this is new territory.
3: This is not okay.
4: Right?
5: Yeah.
4: But could you imagine you're sitting in your seat and you see this little humanoid robot coming down the aisle?
3: Yeah. No, I cannot.
4: But at least he paid for a seat.
3: Oh, boy.
4: So Stewie is no longer allowed to fly, and that's some stuff you didn't know.

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1: The owner's manual of our vehicles usually sits in the glove box.
2: And here's why you should read it.
1: If you're on a little road trip and things are pretty quiet and you think you want to get the conversation going, nothing starts the conversation like passing a Cybertruck.
2: That's true.
1: All of a sudden,
2: yeah,
1: all the opinions come out.
3: Yep.
1: Right? Come on.
2: Whether There's or not so you like opinions. Unicorns or not.
1: Yeah. Right. Even now, your argument has formed in your head.
3: Mm-hmm. You know what you're going to say next.
1: Yep. This isn't helping, right? So in the news yesterday, we saw that a man, he was in Texas. He had himself a Cybertruck, and he figured, well, this thing can just do anything.
3: Mm-hmm.
1: And there's a mode on the Cybertruck called Wade Mode.
2: W-A-D-E?
1: Wade Mode.
2: Okay. What does that mean?
1: Well, it means you can go through some water, but you have to push the button.
2: Sure.
1: What does it do? I don't know.
3: You're going to wade in the water.
1: Does it make it waterproof for 20 seconds? I don't know. But it's not the same as boat mode. Like, it's not a James Bond vehicle.
2: Did he think it was an amphibious vehicle?
1: He went right into a lake in his Cybertruck.
2: Oh, no!
1: So just to test it out, to see what wade mode's like.
2: Well,
3: let's take it for a spin.
2: Maybe he should have tried with a Barry pothole first.
1: He found out they're not waterproof. As the water started coming into the truck.
3: Yeah.
2: No.
1: And it's electrical, so that's not good.
3: That doesn't go well.
1: So there's video of him getting pulled out there. He's okay. Everybody's okay.
2: Ego's a little bruised.
1: A little bit bruised, yeah.
3: I think he also spent some time in jail.
1: Yeah, he got arrested, yeah. There were several water safety violations that were broken.
2: Yikes.
1: Now, the owner's manual, which everybody reads.
2: Yeah, sure.
3: We do, yes.
1: Warns that wade mode is not meant for that. It's meant for only shallow water crossings.
3: Like rivers.
1: Lake adventures.
2: Oh, no. Man.
1: So, I mean, so that means check engine doesn't mean make sure it's there. And door ajar doesn't mean it's got a lid either.
0: That's a wrap. 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

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Psalm 100 verse 4 says, enter his gates with thanksgiving and his courts with praise. 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